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enough, enough, enough, enough, enough, enough, enough, enough, enough, enough, enough, enough, enough, enough, enough, enough, enough, enough, enough, enough, enough, enough, enough, enough, enough, 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

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And I would die. What story? Ebi munya ni se yankomope. But energy that's what Tia says, just by the grace of God. You want to lift up your voice and just bless the name of the Lord.

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0: He's brooding on people's life right now. 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
1: YFM.
0: A quite rod inside. Yeah. 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

0: 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Hey, na na na.
1: 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You are ready on tune.
0: What's wrong with you? I love you more. I love you more. I love you more. Sweet, yeah. This one for your mind. It's well enough.
1: Why have
0: you? I can't tell the group is so sad. Ghana, me, we have. Me, me, me, me, me, me, me, me, me, me, me, me, me, me, me, me, me, me, me, me, me, me, me, me, me, me, me, me, me, me, me, me, me, me, me, me, me, me, me, me, me, me, me, me, me, me, me, me, me, me, 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
0: 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But
2: 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Covered. 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
0: at them, look
2: tuned
0: at them. 1, 2, 3, 4, 5, 6, 7. There is restoration. Share ushers. Where are the ushers? Something is happening. Something is happening. I see fibroid coming down. Hey, you have been arranged for an oppression. God is sealing that case. Hey, he's attending to your case. I hear restoration in health. Health restoration. If you have lifted up your hands, receive your healing. Receive your healing. Receive your healing. Sonibu. Sonibu. I am tamping. 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Receive it. Wo akyiri wo akyi wo deɛ. 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Receive it. There is restoration. Somebody is being restored. 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Ikatapa. 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Aya pa pa pa pa pa pa. Hey makatapa. Amen. I see the angels running to this place. Ha, namashata. Woman Namusa. Woman Namusa.
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0: wafana sema yura atutu ni ni onyam ka doti ahemwa no so no wate sha warana waye yana free wa wo warana waye yana free ndim kwasia bo warana waye yana free wa how bo wasa barime yeah you are yawa yeah you are yawa yeah you are yawa yeah you are yawa yeah you are yawa wasa wo. 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
0: It's right. 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
1: Special frequency for the young and young at heart.
0: Acha pe down some you sir. Anyum bi dama kuma so ampese menu abae toma.
2: Ayano sayanaba. 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Imano sayanada.
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0: And Samara, me will penny for two nine. 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Nothing about Sebubo won't see.
1: Are you sure you are in the building?
0: Now, what to see? Are you going to swoon?
1: Hey!
0: What to see? Are you going to swoon?
1: Hey!
2: Why are you going to
0: swoon?
1: Hey!
0: Sorry, Nick, I said, I'm going to swoon.

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Keep your radio tuned in.

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Say, oh, don't bury me. New year. Where we can get to, oh no.

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So we mostly end up fighting wrong battles. But when you know you are leaning on a rock, you know that solid rock there, nothing moves that rock. Sir, baby, I'm at this, you know, come on. I can't come and I don't obey any idea about it. You have no idea. You have no idea. At the end of the day, you don't even know what is happening. But tonight, with every boldness, if you can still say, material bold time be. About time. It seems like you're not even sure of the Obutan you are cheering. Do you know that Obutan? Bro, that Obutan needs no approval to do what he wants to do. It is only that approval that Obutan needs. At the end of the day, whatever that Obutan does, the only thing that 24 elders does is holy, holy, holy. Assembly, send your opinion. But hey, look at that situation and say, material bulletin be. Look at the situation. A bulletin. That situation, I mean, watch it.

0: Before there was a shout against the wall of Jericho, there was a wall. They can see the wall.
1: Frequency for the young.
0: Blockage, and they can see it. Come on. Before there was a shout, there was a wall. So if you know you are leaning on a wall, that is stronger than the wall you are facing. Look at that wall and say it to that wall. Material boot and be.
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1: Woman, you want to tell everything that fortune is here. 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
0: YFM.
1: I want to hear the church now. Is it? Say shoot. Oh, shoot, shoot, shoot.

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0: Nothing's impossible. So what can't you do? What can't you do? What won't you do?
1: Vision frequency for young and
0: high. Our God, now the anthem rise. What can't you do? What can't you do? What won't you do?
1: Nothing's impossible.
0: Let it rise from the depths of your heart. Come on now.
1: Impossible.
0: What can't you do?
1: What can't you do?
0: What won't you do?

0: 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Come on, just lift up your voice. Let the heaven hear your voice. Thank you, Jesus.
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1: 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Bet responsibly, not for persons below the age of 18. Gaming can be addictive.

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3: Global sporting footballing history. Africa, your moment is nigh. This is a patched up Moroccan team. Two, three and more of their biggest stars are missing now. They're down to 10 men. They're seconds away and the ball is bouncing out and behind again. It is a Moroccan marvel. The Atlas Lions now just one more crowning step from the World Cup final itself. The Arab world unites. The African continent believes. Its standard bearer continues to conjure with the barely believable. For the first time in the history of the World Cup, there will be an African nation in the semi-finals. And Portugal are out, and Cristiano Ronaldo is out.
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4: Mbappe, Messi, and so much more. Lionel Messi stares up at his final peak. Kylian Mbappe prowls in the foothills of greatness. From the Andes to the Alps, from River Plate to the banks of the Seine, our planet unites around its ultimate game. And Messi! The goal forevermore! Perhaps his moment for infinity! Mbappe. For the galaxy of greats! Argentina, champions of the world! He is robed in gold.
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3: Michele, Abubakar! Oh, Cameroon! From Douala on the Gulf of Guinea to Maroua at its northernmost tip. Points between and beyond. Rise and celebrate a moment.
5: 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It's a second yellow and a red for taking his shirt off. 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And he leaves with a memory.
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1: Good evening, ladies and gentlemen, and welcome to another Sunday right here on Wild and Separate 905. Today is the 31st of May 2026, and today is the day that we talk about the 2025-2026 season in a nutshell. Yesterday was a horrible day for some people. It was a joyous moment for some people as well. But anyways, our job is to come and help you understand how some things went, how certain things were, and how important some losses and some victory were to some people. Yeah. I am Marv, you can call me Marv there. And as usual, you and I are going to have this conversation at exactly 6:40. We're going to open the phone line so that you come through and then share your thoughts with us. Today, we are going to talk about Arne Slot sacking. Yes, Arne Slot has been sacked. Yesterday, Anapana and the news by Unia. Well, they said it was mutual agreement. Yes, mutual agreement. That's the technical term that was used. Mutual agreement. Mutual agreement. And your name sacking, right? So mutual agreement in here, but yes. Mutual agreement. Mutual agreement here in here. That's not a fact. It's a union. So in come messages to say I do it my better. I'm using my kind and I know what you have to say. Okay, what do you have? I can't come here catch him. We say maybe I didn't know quality. They are young family with front. Mr. Matthias, you met him. And you'll be in your 20 years here. Come on. That's what we want to want people to understand, the mutual agreement. And also, we'll take a look at the UEFA Champions League final. What went wrong for some people? What went right for some people? What were the positives? What were some of the things that shouldn't have been done in the game that were done? That caused some people. What were some things that were supposed to have been done that wasn't done? That also affected some people. Yes. We're going to have a conversation around that. And today, we have the MTN FA Cup final between Dreams and Nations. Yes, we'll talk about that shortly. And also, we have other stories that we're going to talk about. The Black Stars is in the stories. And today, we are going to take a look at that. Yeah, you name your shoulder, you take a crack. Yeah, and your car, you take a crack. So we'll talk about that, shall we? As always, I am your humble servant. Marv, you can call me Marv, and of course, I have Tony Walker and Akwesi Paradise helping us understand everything. Yes, they are my pundits for today. Now, before we start the discussion, let me take you to Process Light and Installation so that you go and install your DSTV, GoTV, and then Multi-TV. Charlie, the World Cup is coming. This World Cup, I keep on saying it. Some of the games won't be. They won very late in the night. I was Ghana. Because the US in it, and the Mexico and Canada in it. Some of the games were very late. Ghana first game, it won 11 p.m. Ghana first game on the 17th of June. It won 11 p.m. You made 11. Best started. So imagine, say, over so Kosha Ghana match now. After now, Kobo Bipunum Brakujo, sister, you and Pacho, one night, Okuno Honum, catching some percent Bishop Boy, Behajin, oh, the Uncle Process Light Installation, I call you DSTV, go to the Animosity TV, and also call installation. Come on, DSTV now. We will catch us. Oh, media, DSTV number. process light installation by installing my own issues be a nothing a breaks and nothing and man nothing a scratches and nothing a then the easy moon be that. When it comes to TV mounting, we are the TV mounting power installation of air conditioning, and we are the come on, come on. 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So here, this will be for process light installation. And right now, they are running a promo where the DSTV dish plus decoder. You will get it at 169 Ghana cedis. Yes, they only have 169 Ghana cedis. 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And a DSTV in Kwano is going for 69 Ghana cedis. Our process light and installation. 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That was 0249-121-393. My uncle, baby, I've been your sicker back. Baby, I've been your sicker put what they are actually one half hour. World Cup is coming. I'll walk up games. We want more games in Moody's game. We pumps. You said, we can bear more than 2 goals. We can bear more than 3 goals. We can bear more than 4 goals. Ah, waiting me, which means we need by 2 goals or 3 goals. Oh, hey, the onion card is cabbage to so. Which means you're sicker put what I'll drink with the betting company bank crown and my family sick and come home. I don't really trust these betting companies. 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Over baby, a platform near smooth, secure, and simple for you to use. And nothing now over here. Over 1.5. Over click. I feel don't be no match for page not found. That be only bet here. Yes, I didn't. The system, the platform, there are very simple for you to use. When it comes to drawers, when you click a draw on this one, seconds now, second seeker. Seconds now, second seeker. You ain't delay you seeker that. You ain't be that. Also, there were hot casino games like Aviator and a crash in a year. Mobile panel. So I'm also going down for big crown phone. Did be no crown phone. You be saying, "Oh, me pesca, oh pesca bag." Oh, see, oh, yeah, Aviator. 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For Odibet customer service number, no, we're here in church. Also, some support to registration and I'll be here from 0307-000-585. 24/7 number. It sounds to our WhatsApp numbers. Who said? Sometimes I answer, oh, yeah, sick, you may be a yenny yana was all mobi tonka. Yenny yana also go coach him. So, when you have 7 years, you will not be to me about my diabetes. You wait to me, I was happy almost to say, we can't change the media issue. What issues do you have? So, I'm born after was all VBA. Oh, that. When you text your mona, no more reply. I'm way fast and post. Your girlfriend will reply with text, and our boy will reply with text. 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Well, ladies and gentlemen, we're going to go for a quick commercial break, and then when we come back, the show will continue for you. Today, remember, we're going to talk about the sacking of Andy Slot, aka mutual agreement, and also take a look at the PSG Arsenal game, what went wrong, what went right. And also, we have the FA Cup final between Dreams and Nations FC. So stay tuned. Let's go for that commercial break. We will be right back.
2: 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I be you know that. Bro, soccer bet they do the most. 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Bet responsibly, not for persons below the age of 18. Gaming can be addictive.

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0: Right, so it's time we talk about football. It's time we get into the discussions right here on 107.95. This is why Scores Unlimited comes your way every Sunday from 5 p.m. all the way to 7 p.m. I have Tony Walter here. I have a Christy Paradise also joining us. Now, we'll start with Tony. And we are going to take a look at Anislots in a second. No. I don't know. It does not sit well with me like that. But then, what do I know? My bandits are here, and yeah, let's start off with Tony. Tony.
1: Yeah.
0: Good evening.
1: Good evening. Oh, yeah, me adore me. Yesterday, I think it was a wonderful experience, and at the Puskás Arena, Arsenal and Paris Saint Germain played, and I think everyone who listened to the commentary truly enjoyed what we brought it out for you. Indeed, this is the same journey. We will be bringing you all the updates with regards to the World Cup, which is in 11 days' time. So, with regards to the World Cup, we'll be doing the same, starting from this week, right?
0: Yes.
1: Yes. So, from this week, that's Monday will be the 1st of June. So, on the 1st of June, from 2 p.m. to 3 p.m., just before the drive of your life, we will be bringing you all the latest updates with regards to the World Cup. And the boys will be here, Marv, Akwesi Paradise, if possible, Mena, and if possible, myself. We will be here to bring you everything that you need to know about the FIFA World Cup that will be happening in the United States of America, Mexico, and Canada. But then, let's go to Anislots Sake. Now, first of all, I think the major question we will be asking ourselves is, why did they sack Anislots? And if there is a reason, why didn't they do that sooner, especially when they saw available staff or available coaches to be replaced, for example, Xabi Alonso? Now, I think the season and the review, Liverpool decided to, you know, maintain their own sort, try to say maybe this is a season where it was more or less a fluke, because on the first season without any signings, he brought them the Premier League. A Premier League where it took several coaches years to win in that very same club. For example, Jurgen Klopp, you can see the number of years he spent at Liverpool. He won one Premier League. Then you have Anislots, who just came in from Feyenoord to win the Premier League all of a sudden. Obviously, you'll be asking yourself, maybe it is a fluke, so why should we have to sack him? But if you're someone who've watched Liverpool's games throughout last season to this season, you could see that it has been the same. And when Liverpool fans talk that at it, like, oh, maybe they may be depending on Mo Salah a lot, because if you look at even this season, whenever Mo Salah doesn't involve himself in the team, you could see that the performance dwindles, and it is more or less like a Mo Salah team. And if this team is a Mo Salah team, then it means that this guy cannot work without the services of Mo Salah, especially when it came out that he would be leaving at the end of the season. But Liverpool still stood on their grounds, because, like I said, he has brought them glory. Why should we sack him? But all of a sudden, he has been sacked. And the major question you ask yourself is why? I think the answer is pretty obvious. It's because of Andoni Raiola. Because the moment they saw that there is a chance for them to have a coach who matches their philosophy, a coach who matches their identity, a coach who is just similar, is not going to change that much of their mindset of the football that Liverpool is playing, they just have to take away Anislots. They're bringing Andoni Raiola. Someone would have asked, but they had the chance to go for Xabi Alonso. Xabi Alonso was always available. Someone who was a staunch supporter of Liverpool, played for Liverpool, part of the comeback they made against AC Milan. So why would you not take a coach who has achieved so much as a player and also as a coach, even though he didn't do much with Real Madrid? But you talk about Liverpool, he was on the top notch. He was on his A game. Leverkusen, he was on his A game. being an invincible for Leverkusen in a team in a league that's mostly dominated by Bayern Munich? Why don't you go for a coach who has the winning mentality, who has his eyes set on trophies and laurels? Instead, they just didn't go for him. It's because I don't think it's the Liverpool group, the Liverpool board saw that their identity or their mindset fit into Xabi Alonso's. Is yes, he also wants to win. Yes, he loves to do tactical changes. He's explosive. He changes tactics a lot. But when you look at Xabi Alonso, his type of football is different from how Liverpool play. Liverpool are a team that can dominate when they want to. They are very good at counter pressing. They are very good in counter attacking football. All these three teams that I've mentioned, when you look at it with regards to Xabi Alonso, he only fits in one, and that is the tiki taka, the composed type of football. He isn't really good in counter attacking type of football. And even counter-pressing that people say that Xabi Alonso is good at. He isn't that good for you to say that he's a good counter-pressing coach. So, bringing him means that you have to change your whole philosophy, change your whole identity as a club, that's Liverpool, to fit Xabi Alonso's plans, of which Liverpool were not willing to change. The moment they saw that Andoni Raiola was there, and especially with Arne Slot, who had problems with his staff, his players. Just like 2 weeks ago or a week ago, Mo Salah posted a long essay describing that this isn't the type of football that Liverpool has to play. As a team as progressive as Liverpool, they don't have to play a type of football that doesn't fit their system, that doesn't fit victory. And there were a lot of support from the Liverpool staffs themselves. So, sacking it and combine their cry, it will come later. So why just let him go early, bring in a new coach so that he'll start the process all over again, instead of us waiting and waiting and waiting and waiting and waiting for the team to go bust before you bring a new manager. And then the manager is now going to start in the middle of the season, just like how Manchester United did with what's this guy's name? Ruben Amorim and Eric Ten Hag. No, Eric Ten Hag before Michael Carrick. You are not going to wait mid-season where you know that Akwemande Bono and Sweni Jinedi sack him early so that you get a chance to start afresh. And that's what Liverpool did. They thought for themselves. This is for the club. This is for the progress of their club. They are not going to hesitate and wait for the team to go bust before they bring in a new coach. So personally, it is good that Arne Slot has been sacked. He can try and bring in new ideology in a different club.
0: You made mention of the fact that Liverpool should waited for Xabi Alonso to sign for contract, or to sign in as a new manager for Chelsea before they sacked Arne Slot. But the thing is, according to reports, Liverpool didn't like Xabi Alonso's system.
1: Yeah, I mean, I made it clear that his system, and I made clear of three types of football that Liverpool play, and he only succeeds in only one of them.
0: They made mention of the fact that they didn't want to bring in a manager that would change their playing style and their system as a whole. But if you take a look at Andoni Iraola plays almost a similar system as Liverpool. So, nothing changes if they bring in Iraola. But then, the question is, Arne Slot and Kasawa Hono. Arne Slot has started the season very well. He started the season with a couple of new players in the team. Yes. And then some of the new players, only one, let's be honest here, only one of the players performed. Which is Hugo Ekitike. only one of the new players na Liverpool turn last season. Only one of them na Obeya. Obetima akade say su ba akade Paddy Obeya dey ne impact in the team has been awesome. The impact in the team now has been amazing and whatnot. But then aside Hugo Ekitike, in careful no, it took them a very long time. Majority of them, it took them a very long time to even get an assist, to even get a goal. Some of them, it took them a long period of games and sana. Now, hit the ground running.
1: Who is it?
0: And you have a defense with a partnership like Andy Robertson, Frimpong, and then Kekes. Now, the problem with the new addition or the bench in the defense, you know, has to do with Milos Kekes and then Frimpong. Milos Kekes on one hand, own game, no. Milos Kekes, we all can attest to the fact that Milos Kekes this season struggled and has struggled in the Liverpool set. He has struggled. Take a look at Frimpong. Frimpong, on the other hand, too, has been abysmal. Frimpong is not the type of defender because he can defend throughout the game. Frimpong is more or less a winger.

0: Alexander Isaac, who has been in the hospital for God knows how long. You brought in Hugo Ekitike, the only player who has been performing until he got an ACL. You've brought in Vett, Florian Vett as well. Also hasn't been as impressive as he was in Germany. Yes, let's be honest. Vett hasn't been as impressive as he was in Germany. Florian Vett, he has been a flop at Liverpool. You don't expect a player like him to hit the ground running in the English Premier League just like that. So obviously it was going to take him more than a season for him to find his feet in the English top flight. And you have all these players. You have Milos Kekes coming in. Milos Kekes fortunately knows the league very well. But him coming into the Liverpool setup, you have Frimpong. Yes, Frimpong is good. Attacking wise, he is good. Defending, Frimpong need defending. It's not that good. And then you've brought in Frimpong, but then look at where the defense is. The center back pairing of Virgil van Dijk and Nkunate were leaking goals this season. Last season, that same pairing were able to get Liverpool the title. But this same pairing this season made them struggle. Only God knows what is happening. At least, since you've brought in new players, the idea would have been, okay, let's give Slot another season to see how it was going to fare. But then you didn't do that. What you did was you waited for him to complete the season, and then you told him, you know what, I don't want you anymore. And my little theory is the fact that they realize that Iraola is free. Iraola is now leaving Bournemouth. And since Iraola is available, why don't you just sack and Slot and then get him appointed either ways? Because personally, I still don't get it. I still don't get their sacking. I feel like and Slot and sacking, no. It was more or less like we to honest in terms of they should have waited a little bit. They should have waited a little
1: bit.
0: I get it, never.
2: So Marv, let me even come in. Mm-hmm. So Anislot is a guy who just came in from the Dutch league from Feyenoord. That season too, they were leading. They were on top of the UCL table. So Luis Enrique and Nkoko for ya kumfo and on be your mufrim. This center back pairing that you are talking about, they were good.
0: Yes.
2: Van Dijk and Konate, they've never been on their best form. You remember last three seasons, I said, Adia Konate, Adia Van Dijk. Each season, there's been a problem. Like, there is a problem. But then and there, the coaches or the managers find ways and means to do the possible best. Now, first of all, Anislas set the standard for himself. You came into the Premier League, you won it in your first season with only one signing. That was this guy, the guy he was from the Italian
0: season. Yeah, he Chiesa. Got injured.
2: Chiesa.
0: Not Chiesa. Chiesa was there before Anislot came.
2: Chiesa was there.
0: Chiesa was an Anislot signing.
1: Check.
0: Chiesa was there before Anis came.
1: Chiesa was an Anislot signing. He was the only
0: signing. There was another player. They signed a young player.
1: The first season that Anislot came.
2: He signed Chiesa.
1: The first and only signing they made that season was Chiesa. This season, they signed Milos Kerkes, Giovanni Leone. That's the young guy you're talking about from Parma.
0: Yeah,
1: they signed in Frimpong, brought in Ekitike, brought in Isak, then brought in Florian Vett. Six players.
2: So now, after signing Chiesa, Chiesa didn't even play because of injury. Now, you were able to win the league. Okay. And aside that, I think he was eliminated in the semi-final against Paris Saint-Germain, if I'm not mistaken. It means that you've already built up the trust. You've set the standard for yourself. So, why don't you back him by signing him players? Now, your coach German. At that season, Florian Vett was the German player of the year. At that season. That season, now I'm co-signing Florian Vett. He won the German player of the year. Frimpong and the rest, they were actually doing well. Frimpong was at Leverkusen, right?
0: Yeah.
2: Yes, Frimpong. That was the time they won the Bundesliga with the former Real Madrid coach. So these players were doing well. They were doing well. And I confirm mobile. What happened next? Alexander Isak from Newcastle, the most expensive signing. You were not.

0: able to use Alexander Isakwo or Oprane or buy. He was able or buy. But what Isak was doing, you had a problem with Mo Salah. Klopp was having a problem with Mo Salah, but at the end of the day, when he faced him, Mo Salah delivered. You got to a point Mo Salah have to, he now had to face an interview. Obian friend, Okano Ashase Kasa.
1: When your heartbreak.
0: So, we just say, then it got to a point, now Liverpool in 15th, a honum baby. Edu baby, now Liverpool, Boboa, last minute, no money say. Edu baby, now the number 10. The atmosphere at Anfield, Anfield is the one of the scariest sports stadium in England there. Edu baby, obia to imbesha omu, obia ba, ombebo draw. United, koshia omu, Anfield, United. When was the last time United won a game at the Anfield? And then it's lot, it happened. Inti, after signing all these players, now say you are not able to deliver. Meanwhile, you've already said that. This is what you've already said, the standard for yourself.
1: But this is somebody that won you the Premier League without signing many players. The only player, I think he signed two players, Mama Dasvili and then Chiesa. Coaches. And then for those players, I think when he came, they had already signed them. Liverpool had already signed them when he came. So he just used the players available. He didn't do any major transfer.
0: So why is it that after getting you most players that you want, you are talking about the Premier League. There have been so many coaches who have been winning Champions League for clubs, then they part ways with them. Immediately, you've already set the standard for yourself. So if things are falling apart, you don't even have to entertain.
1: But the thing is, in as much as what's set his standard for himself, I believe he's one way or the other, you have bought him attacking players, good attacking players. Alexander Isak, Hugo Ekitike, and then you bought him Frimpong, and then you bought him Kekesh. Right. So these are the four players I'm almost signing for slots during that particular transfer window. Now, you don't just buy players and expect them to just hit the ground running in the EPL like that.
0: So Liverpool, it wouldn't happen just like Liverpool that. Liverpool is a traditional club.
1: And besides, majority of the players, they went on injury. Alexander Isak Nananki and him say, Oba Liverpool, he's going to replicate the form Nana Owomuwo Newcastle. No, he didn't do that,
0: bro.
1: He came to Liverpool and then he was struggling with injuries center.
0: So sometimes we tend to misunderstand something. If the fact that you are quote doesn't mean win only trophy, okay, that's why we have we have status, we have team players. You understand? So if okay, into Isak playing into Kwamuko relegation, Anna. It doesn't happen that way. And I said that Liverpool is a traditional team. You cannot come and win the league and the other season, what could also fit? Are we progressing or we are retrogressing?
1: And it is normal. You've got in a new crop of players, right? He is trying to instill his new tactics, his new system. It is not working. So at least give the person another year.
0: Let me give you a scenario. Chelsea brought in Liam Rosina. After 7 months, they parted ways with him.
1: Because it wasn't working.
0: Because this wasn't working. Because this is also not working. And besides, Liverpool is a traditional team.
1: Liam Rosina, if he was still in charge of Chelsea, Chelsea would have gone on relegation by now. And by now, Chelsea would have bought championship.
0: And Liverpool, they were down there. They were down there struggling with Chelsea. And the Aston Villa, Liverpool were down there.
1: Then Omkofa, and the slot, no, Liverpool, ni Chelsea, near what I say, honor. Then and the slot, they did some magic, got them into Champions League places, right? Chelsea, what happened to Chelsea? Chelsea, okay, chiri honum.
0: Chelsea, okay.
1: Which means and the slot, one way or the other, started to get things right.
0: So at least give him the next season
1: for him to try out the new tactics.
0: So at the end of the day, we look at what you want to achieve at the end of the season.
1: You look at what you want to achieve for next season. But then majority of the attacking players or the players, the new players in Liverpool, Botanian, how many of them had preseason?
0: Simeone never had a preseason with City. When it comes when he came in, he was equally good, right? Simeone never had preseason with City.
1: How many players? ena omwe nga preseason omwe
0: magay when your preseason
1: you're talking about Pep Guardiola. We're talking about Pep Guardiola's system.
0: So I'm also giving you a different scenario.
1: Mm-hmm.
0: Semenyo never had a preseason
1: mm-hmm.
0: under Pep.
1: Mm-hmm.
0: But obe shame, oh boy.
1: Mm-hmm.
0: Magay be boy.
1: Mm-hmm.
0: Right? Riancheki be boy.
1: Mm-hmm.
0: Right?
1: Mm-hmm.
0: So it is the same. The fact that you didn't have or whatever preseason doesn't mean, oh boy, it should take you 10 years.
1: If you listen to Anislot interviews,
0: mm-hmm.
1: pre-match interviews and a post-match interviews mm-hmm. all the time, mm-hmm. you would have known that this man kept on saying that.
0: That would.
1: Unia, most of the players that we bought didn't have preseason, so it is going to take time for them to understand what we want to
0: that
1: do.
0: Is it shouldn't be an excuse. Preseason shouldn't be an excuse, bro. Preseason shouldn't be an Postecoglou.
1: Mm-hmm.
0: He won the Europa League for Tottenham Hotspur. They sack him the next day.
1: Mm-hmm.
0: It tells you what the team wants at the end of the day.
1: Mm-hmm.
0: What he has here?
1: Mm-hmm.
0: Postecoglou winning their first European trophy for them. They sack him the next day. So you cannot come out and say okay, because the unti not just say Konate ni Van Dijk na omuso no mushu yenu. Omuso mo anye princes nana.
1: That's what I'm doing.
0: So why is something not clicking? If something is not clicking, it is not that nobody had. It means that you are not getting, you the coach, you the head coach, you are not getting things clear. You are not doing something better.
2: Something right. That's why they are flopping, because the same team that won the Premier League
3: last season, they are now flopping on the same team, on the same coach,
0: and the same team, the same two centre back pair that had a had a preseason with you. They are also flopping.
3: Mm. So whose fault is it? In fact, generally, Arne Slot has disappointed a lot of Liverpool fans.
0: No,
3: whenever they watch Liverpool football, they become disappointed. As a more share, a barely be and I say, "Whoa,
0: Van Dijk and Pierre Schema like and do 98 minutes no more in your corner." Van Dijk and
3: Pierre Schema,
0: and
3: they are
0: not scoring.
3: Because the type of football they are playing, the last game against Brentford at the Anfield, farewell game. In fact, there was a high risk of them not even qualifying for Champions League.
0: Of course.
3: And then you play this type of football and you expect them to be happy about it. And there's a probability that next season he can be sacked in the middle of the season.
0: Oh,
3: just Amorim was sacked. It would have been the same situation. There are several managers, if you give them the slight opportunity, that's extend, stay. And it's a bookmark, and you are just regressing as a team. Mm-hmm. So they just saw that there is a coach that can match our system, our ideology. He's there, or by calling him a cousin.
0: And the thing is, you cannot win the league.
2: Was going to AC Milan.
3: No, it was between AC Milan and Leverkusen. And I think Leverkusen was closer than AC Milan.
0: And the good news is that he has been in the EPL. He knows the in and out experience and other stuff. So it will be, even though it will not be easy for him, because Liverpool and Benham are there.
3: Difference
0: no one. So it will not be easy for him, but we still see the irregular tactics. I mean, it work for him. Yeah, it work for him.
3: I'm far best I can.
1: Here is the case where you have hospital players. Hugo Ekitike might come back from injury, and it would take a very long time for him to hit the ground running.
0: Mm-hmm.
1: You have Alexander Isak, about 6 games, sir. Obekwako visiting doctor and Samasanaba. So which means you will still have a little issue with regards to match fitness and with regards to players staying fit in the team. So
0: that's why they've parted ways with him. New coach is coming.
3: They will bring in new system, new players. They will coffee money for him to spend. New player, because Ekitike is not coming very soon. He will be coming around January that side. Mm. So they will get a new striker. They will possibly get a new defender because of the Konate leaving Liverpool.
1: Yeah.
3: They will get him players to integrate his system. Milos Kerkes is his home player. He worked with him at Bournemouth. He knows how to use him. Like he said, he's no good defensively. He's very good offensively. Same as Frimpong. These two players, he can try and utilize something out of them without changing the system at all.
1: But then Liverpool, I think Liverpool signed this French player. this black guy, I forgot the name. Is it Kamara or something? Yeah, they've signed a new center back that is coming in next season. So obviously they are going to have new faces in the team. And with regards to Iraola, possibly for him, he's going to get preseason, so it will be easier for him to get the ground or to get some of the players working together as quickly as possible and then being on their best form as quickly as possible. If not, things are going to be very bad for him as well.
0: Oh, yeah. Yeah, but you see, Liverpool is not that team that you can say, oh, we need a man, we need a man, we need a this Chelsea, Man U, Arsenal, Crampo, they saw Momo or train home. Chelsea, Man U, Liverpool, and the rest. Like,
1: I think when you're Chelsea, you're train home, sir.
0: Bro, these are the traditional teams when you move to the EPO. Mm. So the moment things start falling apart, they start to, question the one leading the boys, especially at the dressing room. Look at what happened. Mo Salah Kasa recently, look at what he said. Sembebre, club, Mo Salah had so many issues with club, but at the end of the day, look at the club's last season. Look at what he did. I mean, if you're a coach, it doesn't mean say winning trophies in Kwan. You have to control how you control the dressing room system, your relationship with the boys, and everything. Look at how Luis Enrique was jubilating with the boys yesterday. But some time ago, when we asked Ousmane Dembele, bro, why are you always pressing? He said, if I don't press, Enrique will bench me. That's a manager. You know when and where to do this. We win, we jubilate. I was watching a video where he was talking to his boys in the dressing room after first half of a particular match. It seems that they were down. And if you send an hour, Kasana. And now there was a video of me that I was watching that it was Patrice Evra. Guy knows us now on Netflix. No, yeah. Evra. He said there was a time they were playing a game in the first half, they were down by a long goal. Omuko dressing room, say Alex Ferguson, Wanyo Biancasa. That alone tells you how angry the manager is. And yen yes, Ebia, fella, stress, rubbish, not touch line, stress, Yapon, you go and grant interview. What about no, it doesn't do, it doesn't work that way at Liverpool. Liverpool is one of the biggest clubs in the world.
1: All right, ladies and gentlemen, you heard from Akwesi Paradise and Tony Walter. We're going to go for a quick commercial break, and then when we come back, the show continues right here. This is Why Sports Unlimited. 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

0: Right, so we are back from the commercial break. This is Y Scores Unlimited. And at exactly 6 p.m., you're going to witness the final of the MTN FA Cup clash between Dreams FC and Nations FC. Now, the lineups are out, and let me update you on the lineups for both teams. So, for Dreams FC, we have Rahman Osman as the goalkeeper, and then John Enchiduku, who is the captain of the side for this evening for Dreams FC. We have Chris Yalvi Gwede, Umar Nafal, and then Kofi Kuma Jr. We also have Christian Owusu, Kelvin Ahiagble, and then Suraj Seidu. We also have Muhammad Shaban and Abdul Razak Salifu. Also, there is Ebenezer Adade for Dreams FC. And then taking a look at Nations FC, one first 11 or the 11 man players that will be starting the game for Nations FC in the final of the MTN FA Cup, we have Abraham Odonko as the goalkeeper, and then Razak Simpson as the captain of the side for Nations. We also have Asante Buahin, Michael Abrokwa, Evans Safo, Emmanuel Ano, Brandon A. Sapon, Samuel Tete, Kelvin Ampofu, and then Joseph Ifa, as well as Mark Williams Boateng, starting for Nations FC this evening. I have my guys here, and I wanted to take a look at this particular game. Walter,
1: yeah.
0: Nations versus Dreams, MTN FA Cup Finals.
1: So, yeah. Nations versus Dreams FC at the University of Ghana Sports Stadium. Now, obviously, you've mentioned the lineups, and I think the boys, I think we had just about a minute to kick off at Accra, or Legon to be specific. Now, the referee for the game is Salam Yao Bless, with Richard Nati as assistant referee, Ernest Akate also as assistant referee. Then the fourth referee is Charles Bulu. And when you look at the two sides, that is Nations FC and Dreams FC, let's start with Nations FC. Mind you, they are relegated from the Ghana Premier League this season. And having said that, if they win, irrespective of their position in the Ghana Premier League, they would be in the CAF Confederations Cup next season, God willing. So they are relegated. And then they were knocked out of the round of 16 or round of 32 last season. And today they are in the finals. Charles Ano, who you mentioned in their lineup, has 3 goals. He's played 5 games and scored 3 in the whole competition. So when you look at how they play, they score, they don't really score a lot, but I mean it's enough. They scored 8 goals and conceded 2. So in terms of defensive wise, I think they are really, really good. Razak Simpson is in there, someone who's played for the Black Stars before. He is the captain of Nations FC, and he's going to be the defensive line for Nations FC up against Dreams FC. Now, if you look at Dreams FC, last season they finished 4th in the Ghana Premier League. Not like this season. This season, I think they went far behind, but they are still safe. They are not relegated from the Ghana Premier League. Then they are, I think, 2023 Ghana Premier League champions. They are one of the few teams, or one of the 5 teams, to win the trophy in their only final. They've gone to one final, and they won the final in 2023. And if you could remember very well, this is the same side that went to the CAF Confederations Cup, and due to them winning the FA Cup, went to the semi-finals of the CAF Confederations Cup with the likes of Solomon Agbesi, who is now the goalkeeper of is it Kofi Entry, one of the entries, I forgot, but yes, they've brought in some people to help them play in the CAF Confederations Cup, and they went to the semi-finals, unfortunately losing to Zamalek SC, who went on to become the eventual winners. Now, same as applies to Emmanuel Arno for Dreams FC, Nations FC. Dreams FC, their top scorer is Abdul Razak Salifu. He has 5 for Dreams FC, and then just like Nations FC. They were eliminated from the competition last season in the round of 32. So two teams who were relegated or eliminated in the round 32 are now going to face each other in the finals of the MTN FA Cup. Now, I think I've said a lot about them, but the boys are already ready. They faced a lot of serious sides. When you look at Dreams FC, they faced Midiama, they faced Heart of Lions, they faced Interlight, they faced Asangsa FC, they faced Semperfy. So the round of teams that they brought out to the final is looking impressive. Semperfy, Asangsa, Interlight, Heart of Lions, and Midiama. With them beating Midiama, that is the defending champions of the Ghana Premier League, by 3-2, sorry, at Swedru. When you look at Dreams FC, they defeated Ebony FC. Ashanti Gold, the newly promoted Ashanti Gold, defeated Swedru All Blacks, defeated Brekum Chelsea, and defeated Adriana FC. So when you look at Dreams FC and you look at Nations FC, the teams, I think Dreams FC faced tougher opponents as compared to Nations FC, because Brekum Chelsea, Swedru All Blacks, Ashgold, Ebony there, and then Adriana might be the only serious side there with regards to it. But in fact, they are the only they are two Premier League sides or three Premier League sides, but they are like bottom sides of the Premier League. But when you look at Dreams FC, there is Midiama, the champions. There is Heart of Lions. There is Interlight. Irrespective of how Interlight is now, they are still a formidable side. Then Asangsa FC, then Semperfy. So we will look at how things will go. But personally, I think it's going for Dreams FC. I'll go for Dreams FC.
0: Go for Dreams FC because of the Premier League experience or because of the fact that they've been champions before.
1: You see, they've been to the finals once and they've won it.
0: Mm.
1: They are one of the five teams to go to one final and win.
0: Mm.
1: And going to your second final, where you know that this final can change how you perceive things. How, yes, you've gone to Africa before.
0: Mm-hmm.
1: But what about you going there again and proving to them that you can do it again? It wasn't a fluke the first time.
0: Mm.
1: So for me, Dreams FC for the victory, especially for them beating the champions 3-2. I mean, I'm going for Dreams FC.
0: Okay, so your final prediction for this game?
1: 2-1.
0: 2-1 in favor of Dreams.
1: Yeah, 2-1 in favor of Dreams. Was I tried to look at the final, you know, result that happened like in the last 7 years, and the highest number of goals, I think, apart from 2017, that 4 goals came in. Oh, 3 goals, 2 goals, 2 goals, 3 goals. So, yeah, like I said, 2-1 in favor of Dreams FC.
0: All right, ladies and gentlemen, before we continue, let me ask you this. Are you looking for a soap that smells amazing, foams effortlessly, and wouldn't make you smell bad? 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All right, so ladies and gentlemen, it's time for us to talk about the Ghana Black Stars. Yes, the Ghana Black Stars. Akwesi.
1: Yeah.
0: Ogun.
1: Omasha Seo. I mean, they've started the MTN FA Cup final.
0: Mm.
1: Yeah, Omabo, 4-6 minutes.
0: Mm-hmm.
1: Now, it seems like Dreams FC has, even though they didn't win the Ghana Comeback English Premier League. They didn't win the Ghana Premier League, but they've had a better season. I mean, they've had a better form too. Recently, I just checked their last five games in the Ghana Premier League just ended, and in their last five games, they lost only one.
0: Mm-hmm.
1: I mean, even in the FA Cup, I mean, they've had a fantastic journey.
0: Mm-hmm.
1: They've had a fantastic journey. I mean, they scored in Talis 4-2. Then they played against Heart of Lions, where they won against 2-1.
0: Mm-hmm.
1: Then Medeama, Omujiomudie, 3-1, as compared to Nation FC. Now, if you even check the last five games that Nation FC had played in the just ended Ghana Premier League, it wasn't appealing. It wasn't something that you can say is where the Osha, they can even do something. Even in the FA Cup journey, the goals that they've been scoring is 1-1-1. Akwaisa Arsenal project.
0: Mm.
1: And the lucky thing is that Omusha wanna Omutumi defend their point. Now you are coming up against a team that doesn't score against 1-1, like a team that doesn't do one goal project.
0: Mm.
1: It's going to be a hard one for them, but I mean, this is a final. Anything can happen at the end of the day. But I mean, if you look at everything on paper, I think it favors Dreams FC.
0: Mm.
1: But just like I'm saying, for this is football, anything can happen at the end of the day. And you say Dreams FC, every year you shouldn't be surprised.
0: Mm.
1: Yeah, because it is football.
0: Okay.
1: Yeah.
0: All right, so that is that from Akwesi Paradise in regards to the MTN FA Cup final. But then we're going to go for a musical interlude, and then when we come back, we'll talk about the Black Stars. Stay tuned. We will be right back.
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0: Right, so ladies and gentlemen, it's time for us to get talking right here on the show. And this time around, we are going to talk about the Ghana Black Stars. I'm there somewhere last week. List to be about out, and it was posted on Black Stars official site. From all indications, this particular 28-man squad list, you know, was a list, was a title of the Black Stars call up list World Cup preparation camp May 25 to June 2nd 2026. Now we'll be sharing for FIFA deadline here, 1st June. FIFA deadline for submission of squad list here, 1st June, which means there's this thing. Now, first of all, me say share list no players or more list. I'm going to start from the goalkeepers. For the goalkeepers, we have Benjamin Asare of Accra House of Oak. We have Lawrence Atizigi of Saint Gallen, and then Joseph Annan of Saint Patrick's Athletic. We also have Solomon Agbesi of Accra House of Oak and Paul Riverson of Ayas. We have Baba Rahman of PAOK and Gideon Mensah of Auxerre, Marvin Senaya of Auxerre, and then Alidu Seidu of Rene, Abdul Mumin of Rayo Vallecano, and we also have Jerome Opoku of Istanbul Basak Sahir. We have Jonas Ajete of Wolfsburg and Kojo Opon Pepra of Nice. We have Alexander Jiku of Spartak Moscow and Elisha Owusu of Auxerre. Elisha Owusu of Auxerre. We have Thomas Teipate of Villarreal, and then Kwesi Sibo or Kwesi Sibo of Real Oviedo. You also have Augustin Boachi of AS Saint Etienne, Caleb Irenchi of FC Nordjylland, and then Abdul Fatau Isahaku of Leicester City. You also have Kamal Dean Sulemana of Atlanta, and then Christopher Bonsuba of Al-Qadsiyah. We also have Ernest Nyama of Lyon, Antoine Semenyo of Manchester City, and then Brandon Thomas Asante of Coventry City, now in the English Premier League. We also have Prince Kwabena Edu of Victoria Pleasant, and then we have Inaki Williams of Athletic Bilbao. We have Jordan Ayu of Leicester City making up the 28-man squad list now. Was about somewhere last weekend. Yes. Now, in regards to this particular list, I'm going to play you sound. Yes, I'm going to play you a sound bite from an interview that Henry Asante Chum, the PRO, did with a sports journalist, and it is about the exclusion of Derek Cohn from the Ghana Black Stars. I want all of us to listen to this, and then we'll come back and continue the show. So listen to this particular one. We'll come back with the discussion.
1: I don't know the editorial policy of FIFA, so I'll not be able to speak to that issue. What I know is that we've gone through the process and gotten the job done. Whether they publish or not publish, that's not really our business. There was a responsibility for us to ensure that the processes are followed, which we respected. Cole is not the first player who has switched nationality. It started many, many years ago, from the Charles Whittles to the Tony Buffles to a whole lot of players who switched nationality. And we are blessed to have someone like Alex Asante with institutional memory and knowing and understanding the processes that lead to player switch. I wouldn't want to dwell on this matter. One's issue is not about nationality switch. It's about the decision of the coach. The players he wanted in camp are those who are in camp.
0: The players he wanted in camp are those who are in camp. Those are the words of Henry Asante Chum. The 28-man squad list, who would you take out? If you are Carlos Queiroz, who would you take out?
2: So before I even answer, mm-hmm. how many countries are going with five goalkeepers? Are we the only country going there with five
0: goalkeepers? No, 28 no. Okay. Five in there. Five goalkeepers. Okay, yeah, so
2: that is
0: the three
2: that is
0: way provisional. Provisional.
2: Okay, so I think I'll take out Inaki Williams. Then because Inaki Williams has been poor this season.
0: Mm-hmm.
2: Then I also take two of the goalkeepers out, then fixing Ashimeru.
0: Mm.
2: Yeah. Then I'll also bring in this guy. What's his name? Afanijan.
0: Mm-hmm.
2: Because I don't know why this guy wasn't there. Our previous match that we played against Mexico, he was there.
0: Mm.
2: He was the only guy, I mean, the attacker that he tried doing something. But anyways, I don't know. Like, it doesn't, for me, it doesn't sit well. Why he didn't call Ashimeru and
0: Kohn,
2: if they are saying that Kohn's own is a coach
0: issue.
2: Yes, yeah. So that one I have no problem.
0: Mm.
2: Because if the profile of the keeper of the player doesn't fit the system of the coach, that one you cannot complain, because at the end of the day, we have appointed him to take the players out there to go and play. Mm. And see, that one, when he comes back, that one we can blame him. But my problem is that I think, say, per the news as our outsiders, some of the GFA members talk to the guy to switch nationality.
0: Mm-hmm.
2: So say Nipana switch, that's a new coach Abana Sabia on pair. I think the best thing you can do is to, I mean, talk to the representatives or whatever around the player.
0: Mm.
2: So that, because that is the main reason why I create unnecessary conversation out there. No?
0: Mm.
2: You understand? At the end of the day, a good board no thing.
0: Mm.
2: You've talked to the guy to switch nationality. You've convinced him. You've talked to him that if you switch, I'll call you. That's a new coach Abana say or see on penal. Fine. Nobody can force the coach to, because Kiroz is not that coach you can say by force I have a say. I'm the this, I'm the boss, I'm the so I have a say. No, you can't force him.
0: Mm.
2: You cannot force him. But then the best thing should have been done. At least they should have contacted the camp of the player and say, yo, bro, this is coming from the coach, but I can assure you that blah blah blah blah blah will happen. We didn't call you because of someone's personal interest. This is for the country.
0: Mm.
2: You understand? Mm. Yeah, so, and they called Baba Rahman. Baba Rahman has been a good guy. He plays day in and day out in the Greece League. I think he played for Panathinaikos also. So he has been doing well. So, Pauk. I think... Who?
3: Pauk.
0: Pauk.
3: Pauk.
2: Okay. Yeah, but he plays day in and day out. So, I think he's good. But personally, if you ask me, I take two goalkeepers out. Take off Inaki Williams, because that guy has been, he hasn't done anything for the Ghana Blacks as ever since he was joined. Then I fix in Ashimeru and the striker.
0: Mm-hmm.
2: So that is it. But you see, but today is 31st, right?
0: Mm-hmm.
2: Ochina is the deadline. So it means
0: meaning by Ochina we are not Yehudi Eko.
2: But I think there is a reason behind all this thing. You see, this time around, people have been interested in the collapse with regards to the World Cup.
0: Mm-hmm.
2: So I think that is the only way they can also do, just to swerve unnecessary conversation or attention or pressure on them.
0: Mm.
2: Just to, so I think it has helped in some way. But I'm praying that they come out with the best option. Mm-hmm. They shouldn't go and bring, because our players no more favorite. So, what is this guy name? The guy that had the ACL,
0: Ernest Nyama.
2: I don't even know why the guy is also there. If you are telling me say a coach tactics, then tactics better. No, if the Nipane Prewey ACL, and we know, say player in your LCL, not so bad. Probability of the guy getting back to his standard ACL is high, like it's low. Player in your ACL. ACL is the most dangerous injury in football. And ACL on the back pain. So the person had an ACL. Let the person rest. Or the Nakwa can. What is he going to do there? These things, it creates. I don't think I am.
0: But he said he's ready.
2: He's ready for what?
0: The interviewer near my ear.
2: What has he said? He's ready. Let's say Yemi and Kameka say, am I ready?
0: Yeah, that's obvious. No, he's ready.
2: Listen, the readiness comes in when we have seen what you, like you've done. After the ACL, then I didn't know why. But Abobo is saying, Mini saying Abobo, what has he done as an attacker? What has been his input for his club?
0: Mm.
2: Has he been able to help his club? wahye goal send, wabo ball send, chances send away creating, interception send, crosses send away poorly as a winger. What have you done? You've not done anything. So if you tell me, say, even though the player has suffered from ACL, but he has earned a collar because the coach thinks that he can fit his system, he can play. What are you telling me? The player has not played any game on Bobo Bia this season. He just recovered from injury. What are you telling me? It means that we are going there to play. That is what Okan Sartre means. And there are so many players in there, three or four. Omo no more pray from one from. See, we don't want this to happen. Like, this is not what we all want.
0: Mm.
2: But anyways, almost a coach, you know, we cannot talk much this time around. Aji, Okone Kubu Kemba. Yenkase Okwa Bekwa Kubu Kemba. But so Okone Kubu Kemba, Oba Betun Yahano.
0: But would you blame the coach for this particular selection?
2: No, per the interview.
0: Because coach, you know, you're new. You don't share the new players, sir.
2: Now, who your coach? Now, what we have data and analysis over there that you can follow to pick up players. You can call a player. That's why we have data over there.
0: Mm-hmm.
2: There are people. You have people around you that can help. Anything I jump into near the money now, I'm doing my account. We have Ghanaians who are helping this coach.
0: Mm-hmm.
2: So if you are telling me, say, coach, now friendly players five, or me no me prayer. Some umbebo because they can fit into the system. Are you trying to throw dust into our eyes? We are not kids. You understand? Mm. We are not kids. You cannot just wake up and pair the interviews that have been going on. They are trying to tell us that all the players is from the coach.
0: Coach.
2: And Tia and Kase Mbun came. Of course, we all want Ghana to go up there in the World Cup. We want our country to shine.
0: Mm-hmm.
2: But so Okone Kubu came out. Yankasa so ya baba ya de baba ba mma na ya de bia mma ti se de bia ya de yom. So anyways, I wish them all the best. They should go and do well. Yeah,
0: all right. Tony.
3: Hey, my dear Pope Jesus Christ. So I think the Blasters lineup is up, but before then, I don't know if you do this, but the Champions League player of the season, the young player, and the team of the season has been announced.
0: Yeah,
3: and
0: we'll talk about that later.
3: Yeah. So let me do the Blasters quick. Then we'll go to the Champions League. Now, the goalkeepers, there are five goalkeepers. Already you've explained it to us that there is going to be a 26-man squad. Already there's 28. So there will be two subtractions or omissions from the squad. Then the remaining 26 will be going. And it's pretty clear that those two will be coming from the goalkeeping department, because there is no way we are taking four goalkeepers to the World Cup, even five. The most is three. Three are near the Beko. Yanye Portugal. As far as I'm concerned, the only team to take four goalkeepers to the World Cup is Portugal. Right now, they are the only team or the only country to take four goalkeepers to the World Cup. Yes, in Portugal. And I've never seen Blasters of Ghana taking four goalkeepers to a World Cup. So, all things being equal, we are taking three goalkeepers to the World Cup. Already, Benjamin Asare is a secure spot. He's going to the World Cup. Same applies to Lawrence Atizigi. Now, the question is, who is going to join them? It's going to be Jose Fanan or Solomon Agbisi, because the Paul Robertson guy, they've made it clear to us that it's just for observation for the future use. The Achibinti, yeah, friend and Shadi.
0: Okay.
3: They've made it clear to us, according to Harry Asante Chum. He made it clear that it's all because of a technical observatory that they are trying to make for the future use, because they want the younger ones to be part of the Blasters in the future days going forward. So Robertson, there, he's not part. So it's between Jose Fanan and Solomon Agbisi. And per what I've seen in the training grounds, they've been training really, really well. Whenever Solomon Agbisi makes a save, you can see high praises from the coach. And I'm not trying to say that Enuntia Fanfano, but it's going in the favor of Solomon Agbisi rather than Joseph Anan. And if it ends up being Benjamin Asare, Atizigi, and Solomon Agbisi, I wouldn't be surprised. And that's with the goalkeeper situation.
0: But then, goalkeeping situation, would you guys not have any issue with it in regards to Yemfan Debia or Solomon Agbisi and Benjamin Asare na Atizigi Kwa? Would have two local, two players from the local league and then one player from
2: the same team, Heart of Oak.
0: Would you guys be okay with it? Because I mean, there's this school of thought out there that the league, you know, it's not that good. But if we are getting goalkeepers from the Liga, does that mean we can trust them that much?
2: Oh, per what we've all seen from Benjamin Asare, I think he has already proven himself that when you put him up there, he can defend the Ghana flag. And Atizigi was at Qatar.
0: Mm.
2: Atizigi, before Qatar, he was there with this guy. Ghana Dennis Akoso Kwanan Muafkwani, a friend.
0: Ofori.
3: Richard Ofori.
2: Yeah, he was there with Ofori. So Atizigi has been there. And Benjamin Asare as well. Benjamin Asare, per what he's done right now, nothing can tell anyone say Ian Fanon Kwandio. But with Benjamin, Agbeshi, I think I'll say it again. Say, right now, they are telling us say, everything is from the coach.
0: Mm.
2: You understand?
3: Mm. It's a bit too much, man.
2: That's what they are telling us.
0: Yeah.
2: That's what. And Agbeshi, too, I think in the Ghana Premier League, when Benjamin Asare was in there, he helped us of House of Oak in some time. So I think he also deserves a caller. I mean, Obekono Akoye, it's a coach na friend on that, so Jini Dina say, Okono Obeko Akoye, now why not? For now, let's wait for the for what will actually happen.
0: Okay.
2: Like I'm saying, Omukona Sanye, yeah, about Bessiano.
0: Anyways, Walter.
3: Okay, so with the defenders, yeah, I think I have a slight issue with the defenders, and there's defenders who be Abdul Mumin.
0: Mm-hmm.
3: Now, Abdul Mumin just came from injury. His isn't ACL.
0: Mm-hmm.
3: His isn't ACL, but it's also a severe injury. So far in the La Liga season, he has played only 78 minutes. All competition in the La Liga, he has played 78 minutes in La Liga. The recent one being just last week in the 23rd of May, where they placed Deportivo Alaves, and he was subbed on in the 61st minute. So generally, he hasn't played a lot of matches this season. He's played only 3 matches, 3 of them being La Liga. So in fact, generally, the whole season, he has played 78 minutes. The whole season, he has played just 78 minutes. And we are taking someone who has just played 78 minutes to the World Cup. But once again, it's the coach's choice. Mm. I'm concerned about the fitness of our defenders, because obviously Alexander Djiku is going to be our number one central defender.
0: Yeah.
3: Now the question is
0: who is going to partner with him.
3: Yes. And I think that's the major issue. I would have been happy if Abdul Mumin partner Djiku, because he has been good, but because of his fitness issue, I'm not sure if he will be up to the fit. I'll also be happy if Kojo Pompebra didn't get some minutes minimum. But if Kojo Pompebra becomes the centre back pair to Alexander Djiku, I don't have any problem. Other than that, Nkeno minimum yasem, because Mr. Monstart. Maybe if it is a three back, then you add Jerome Opoku. Jonas Adjeta, I'm surprised he was selected, because for his performance as Wolfsburg, he hasn't lived up to expectation at all. He's making young boys start over him. When I say young boys, young players that they are not on his caliber, they are starting ahead of him. Ever since he switched from Basel to Wolfsburg, it hasn't looked great. So now, the left back situation. You see, we have been speaking about Barbara Mann for some weeks. A few weeks ago, I spoke about this on the update that Barbara Mann will be selected for the Black Stars. Initially, I thought that the Black Stars selection will be for only the boys that went to Mexico.
0: Mexico, yeah.
3: That was my initial reaction.
0: Yeah.
3: Like, oh, fine, your friend no into your better testing with him from Mexico, because one, on the mental health, his mental health isn't good. That's why he took a break from the Black Stars. Two, he hasn't played with the Black Stars for a long time. So what are you going to do? Just like we are doing with Majid Ashimiri, who hasn't played for the Black Stars in a long time. Just like we are doing for Felix Afenajan, who hasn't also played for the Black Stars in a long time. Why don't we take Barbara Mann to Mexico, so that at least he will prepare himself, and then we will know if he's fit to play for the Blasters. For someone who hasn't played for 3 years to go straight into the Blaster squad that we will be taking to the World Cup is a surprising inclusion. We will be saying, oh, a coach, but coach who play in though, we've never seen the player play before. Over the last 3 years, look at the players they've been called. All the players they've been called have played for the Blasters in the last 3 years. So at least they've played each other before. What about Baba Man? Another Ben Obaye. He hasn't played a football for the Blasters in the last 3 years. Someone will say, yes, the club side, he's doing really, really well. But what about the national team? For someone who hasn't played for the Blasters in 3 years, Obiabo, then we called him. Fine, it's a coach's choice. Now your mental health is good. Why dream at the whole plane? No problem, no issue,
0: City. But man, time now, na ye fair friend, no say the mental health no. Was he not playing for
3: Paul? He was playing. He said his mental health isn't good for the Blasters because of how he was criticized by the Ghanaians. Now,

0: na mo eyi se penalty no men de se penalty no dede bi omo ye no
1: oh Charlie Paris Saint Germain Charlie you try but congrats to them Arsenal better luck next time ebien be biom but better luck next time.
2: All right, ladies and gentlemen, thank you very much for joining us all the way from 5 p.m. till now. You heard from Kwesi Paradise and Tony Walter. Tomorrow will be on your radio set in the afternoon. I am Marv, you can call me up on there. As always, make sure you drink a lot of water and mind your business. 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

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You be a CMDK, my party, my party. Shout out to Gafachi, Gafachi. 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Ye nika nitsi, a ye party, ye

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Shout out to Gafachi, Gafachi, we slowing the streets like a party, a party, a nika, nitsi, a party, a party.

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